wave after wave, wave after wave. 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

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Die besten Hits von heute. Die meiste Abwechslung. Hitradio Antenne 1. I know you moved on to someone new. 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

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I heard you moved to Austin, got an apartment and settled down. And every once in a while, I start texting, write a paragraph, but then I delete the message. Think about you like a pastime.

0: 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DJ Goya und Jason Derulo. Mi Chico.
1: 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It's yours truly, Jason Derulo.
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ain't a masterpiece. Oh my, my love. I take one look at you, you're taking me out.

I'm sitting pretty impatient, but I know you gotta put in them hours. I'ma make it harder. I'm sending pic after picture, I'ma get you fired.

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2: Neu bei Hitradio Antenne 1.